might know of the original sin. And you might know how to play with fire.

as she danced under the weight of her cloud. But for the first time in a long time, she believed that one day she would again feel the sun. She must be patient. She must have faith in the seeds that are planted beneath the snow. She must hold on, and she must let go.

favorite. I used to meet you down on Woods Creek Road. You did your hair up like you were famous.